0: This is Aotearoa News.
1: In this update, eyes are on the Finance Minister today, who's delivering a pre-budget speech shortly before 1pm detailing the future of the public service. Nicola Willis is expected to discuss a reorganisation and increasing the use of technology and AI. Prime Minister Chris Luxon says there will be job cuts, with the roll call of public servants growing markedly since 2017.
2: I'm not going to presuppose what the numbers are. Nicola will talk more to that in due course. But, you know, our primary motivation here is to retool the public service big time.
1: Fears controlling the latest Ebola outbreak will be difficult with no medication or vaccine to stop the spread. At least 100 people have died and hundreds of cases are suspected across the Democratic Republic of Congo and Uganda. The World Health Organization's declared the outbreak an international emergency. London School of Medicine epidemiologist Daniela Mano told the BBC in the past, one in three cases of this particular strain have been fatal.
3: Since it's rare, it's not been prioritised for vaccine development, and so we don't have a vaccine and drugs that specifically target this virus.
1: A warning, more aged care facilities could be lost as Levin's 40-bed Reeveden Rest Home closes. Non-profit owner Enliven says it'll support every resident transitioning to a new home. It's stressing this isn't a failure of care, but because current funding doesn't cover rising operating costs. Aged Care Association CEO Tracy Martin says it's an issue for many rest homes.
4: Certainly in rural and regional areas, if we don't get our act together, then absolutely we're going to see more closures.
1: Confirmation, teens aged 17 and 19 are believed to have shot three people dead at a San Diego mosque before taking their own lives. The government's being tight-lipped on rumours India's Prime Minister may fly over in coming months. The Deputy Prime Minister told RNZ this morning they may confirm a visit soon, and Indian media reports similar messages from their government. The New Zealand Indian Central Association president told guests at a dinner in April a visit by Narendra Modi was imminent. Trade Minister Todd McClay says he can't confirm anything.
5: I'm only the Minister of Trade. Any visit by a head of state would be well above my pay grade.
1: That's news. In sport, golfer Ryan Fox has had his place confirmed for the 126th US Open next month due to a ranking in the world's top 60. Also claiming a spot via that category is Adam Scott. Next month's tournament at the Shinnecock Hills course on New York's Long Island will be the 45-year-old Australian's 100th straight major, dating to the 2001 Open Championship. The next best active player behind Scott is Jordan Spieth on 49. Jack Nicklaus holds the all-time record, playing 146 straight from 1962 to 1998. Pep Guardiola will reportedly end his 10-year reign as Manchester City football manager after their final Premier League game on Monday. That's sport. I'm Malcolm Jordan.
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7: Today's high, Te Kaumāwaru. 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

0: That's your Latoya FM, Bruno Mars there. Kia ora e te wānau, here with Dean Toby.
1: Welcome along, happy Tuesday. Hopefully you're doing well and enjoying the day so far. Got a high of 16 degrees today, a little bit cloudy, but it should be a pretty good day overall. I really see, actually, looking at you now, that actually we have just combined, like, similar styles but different aesthetics.
0: I think I'm just going to do a couple of layers today. Actually, I was going to wear a tie.
1: Oh!
0: Yeah, you know, just to, like, thing it up.
1: Fancy!
0: You know, just to bouge it up a touch.
1: I'm going to turn up in a blazer. Blazer, full suit, three-piece.
0: Full suit.
1: Cause,
0: let's do that.
1: Absolutely.
0: Like, one day we
1: full
0: should,
1: corpo.
0: Like, full corpo suit.
1: We take our show very seriously.
0: I'll even wear heels.
1: Very serious. Sure, me too.
0: Oh, 20s!
1: I'm gonna break my ankles so quickly in them. And for those of you who are obviously listening and can't see us, T and I are wearing the exact same outfits because we're both wearing baseball caps, headphones, and we're both wearing collared shirts with jumpers over them with, like, the collar sticking out as well. T, you're wearing jeans and boots as well.
0: Jeans and docks.
1: I'm wearing docks as well!
0: like slides.
1: Oh, okay, I'm wearing boots, docks. Okay, close. That's what I mean by same vibe but different aesthetic.
0: I think that'll be hilarious.
1: That's your social media for tomorrow, Dad. Get to see that. Two different flavors of the same coin.
0: Okay.
1: It's nice to see occasionally just that we are on the same wavelength occasionally, but not when we play games on it. but that's nice. We've got, like, similar aesthetics. Look at that.
0: It's similar aesthetics.
1: Peaking? Yeah, we've peaked. Speaking of similar aesthetics, we've got Presenter Playlist coming up later in the show. We're going to be telling you about the YSL that we've been listening to over the week. Hopefully give you some recommendations for new tracks to check out, or maybe some ones that have passed you by that you want to have a re-listen back to.
0: Mm.
1: On top of that as well, we are going to be talking about the Wellington Sport Awards 2026. Nominations are open for that, and we're very excited to be with Nuka Order organising that event and supporting it as well. So give you more information about nominations very soon.
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1: You're here with T and Toby. I don't know why I thought if I can hear. We got Chase Woods, Elvis Presley, and the Doobie Brothers. Keep listening later in the show. We got presenter playlist where T and I will give you recommendations based on what Wyatt that we've been listening to at the moment. 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
1: You're here with T and Toby. Keep listening. We're going to be telling you about the 2026 Aotearoa Owatua Wellington Regional Sports Awards, a fantastic kaupapa that we're doing and supporting along with Nuku Ora. And we're very excited to be telling you that it's coming up in the next couple of months. But right now, nominations are open. We'll give you more information very soon about the whole event and how to get nominations in as well very soon. Aotearoa Owatua FM.
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1: We're very excited because the nomination process is open for the 2026 Aotearoa Wellington Regional Sports Awards. They're inviting sports teams, clubs, organisations and community members across the Wellington region to nominate the outstanding people who make sport thrive in our communities.
0: This is a kaupapa that we've been a part of for what, the past 2-3 years?
1: Yeah, past 2 years now.
0: Yeah, past couple of years, and we love it. It's an awesome kaupapa.
1: Aotearoa has been a title sponsor for the last few years, and we got the privilege of actually being there and helping organise the event with Nuku Order last year. And there is something about it, because we go occasionally to sports award ceremonies. It's another thing to be organising them, but also, because you get to see both sides of it, because we do a lot of live streaming, say, for like Hutbelly Sports Awards and College Sports Awards, but being able to organise them and hear some of these people's stories and be a part of being quite integral to the process is really different. But it also is just a fantastic event for these types of events are fantastic for being able to recognise not just excellence in sports, but just fantastic work in sport, whether it be on a performance level or on a grassroots level as well. And even if you're not just a player, but actually supporters, organisers, volunteers, media, just contributors of any sort, it's really cool that they can get recognised for the great work they're doing for the sporting community and everyone involved.
0: Oh yes, absolutely. And like you said, Toby, nominations are open. This is your chance to nominate a school, teacher, coach, team. Well, what else are some of the other categories?
1: Yeah, volunteers. Media contribution. Obviously, you've got disabled sportsperson of the year. Officials, rangatahi, main sportsperson, teams, clubs, coaches, the lot. We want to recognise all levels of the sport.
0: Mm-hmm.
1: And absolutely, and it isn't just high performance, it's also community and grassroots level as well. So if you can think of anybody or know anybody at all or who may fit any of those categories, we do recommend you get a nomination in because they deserve to be recognised. So head on over to wellingtonsportsawards.co.nz. You'll find more information on there and the nomination process. Any questions you need should be able to be answered on there. So do get your nominations in or share it with somebody who wants to put a nomination in.
0: Yeah, you're here with T and Davey at Aotearoa FM.

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1: You're here with T and Toby. Keep listening. We've got presenter playlist coming up where T and I tell you what songs and why that we have been listening to recently. 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

keep pace? Can you ride shotgun in the fast lane with your eyes wide shut? Tell me, do you have faith in me? Stay the whole night till you feel the sun rays. Can you

0: It's the Awa Toa FM. Kia ora te wana. 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
1: It's time for a little bit of Presenter Playlist. Presenter Playlist, for those of you who don't know, is the segment where T and I, we tell you what we've been listening to recently, whether it is new hits we're checking out or maybe some old favourites we're re-listening back to. Hopefully so we can give you some recommendations and we can share our wider knowledge and be able to listen to some more awesome, great hits. So, in terms of this week, what have we been listening to? T, what have you been listening to?
0: I mean, I've been like just jamming to this one I recently found because it literally just came out a couple of days ago. There is a wahine who is raised in Manuera that I've just been like, just, you know, staying on top of, just like her music and everything. Talia Perez. We play Perez, maybe, because there's no S in Māori. Anyway, Talia, vibe, amazing, vocals on, and just very talented. And I know we play a few of her waiata here on the station. She's recently got a new waiata with a feature from, what's his name? Donson PK. Never heard of the guy before. However, they vibe well. They do.
1: Nice.
0: And I'm here for it. So let me just drop you Mess We Made by Talia Perez. Perez. You know what? Māori is Māori. this one right here.

0: I mean, personally, I just love the vibe.
1: It's a ballad.
0: You know, just like that ballad, that slow jam type vibe.
1: Yeah.
0: Yeah, I'm here for
1: late
0: it.
1: Late at night, I can hear that in a bit of like a musical movie sense where maybe there's a moonlight's out or maybe it's a slightly rainy day and they're just like dancing together on the street. It's got that vibe to me where it's got a bit of a nighttime ballad to it.
0: And it literally just came out a few days ago, like think three.
1: Really?
0: Mm.
1: Oh, cool. That's awesome.
0: So that was Miss We Made. And I recommend everybody to go listen to it because, you know, Totoko, our Māori artist. But also it is New Zealand Music Month because it's May!
1: Yay! Supporting Kiwi artists. A good reminder there to go and support your local artist, whether that be listening to their music, buying their albums, or going and seeing them at live shows, or supporting them through other means. Often they'll have recommendations on their social media on how best to support them, whether it is, like we said, buying albums, seeing shows, or buying merchandise from them. Obviously, it can sometimes be difficult to go out and spend the money in there, but when you can, it's always good to support it when possible. Because if you enjoy it so much, it's worth kicking some money back to them as well. For the great wide throw and the great art that they're doing. So that's super cool. My one is a little bit different. My one is by by artist Hosier. Great artist. Great artist from ye old Ireland. And if you know Hosier, his songs tend to be very deeply written, poetic, and definitely be quite slow and melancholy and very deep wording on that. This one is a little bit different in terms of its tempo and what you would expect, because usually it's very clean and deep on both the vocals and the tone. He decided to go with a slightly different route on this one. This is Hosier's song, Nobody's Soldier.

0: It is a bit of a rock ballad, and you can hear some of the, you'll hear it better throughout the rest of the song, but some of that guitar is just, I never understood for a long time when people said, wow, that strum is so dirty, or just when they say, man, it's so rough and everything. But then when you start to hear the differences in songs between a clean strum and like a dirty one, we can just hear like the reverberations and like the muddiness of the strumming. It sounds so rough and unfiltered, and it really suits it.
1: Very like raw.
0: Really raw with it, and just absolutely feels like he's belting it out. Nobody Soldier is described as a protest song that rails against military and industrial conflicts and the relentless systems of modern violence. It's a defiant refusal to be complicit in wartime greed or to be manipulated by destructive political and societal agendas. So it is a very political song, and definitely talking about the modern warscape. It was released in 2023, so it definitely does fit in that era as well. But when you listen to that, it definitely suits it. And it is definitely
1: a good song.
0: Good Wyatt, though.
1: Yeah.
0: And a cool thing to listen to, like, say, like, when I'm driving to driving the mahi in the morning, it's obviously good. On a sunny day, just as you're there, just going, yeah, listening to that. You know I like a good Wyatt there in the car. It's always good when I'm in the walker, just having a good Wyatt to listen to. So definitely well recommended. So there you go. For presenter playlist, those are your two recommendations for Wyatt, though. You have got Hozier with Nobody Soldier.
1: And Mess We Made by Talia Perese and Donson PK.
0: You're here with Ian Toby, Aotearoa Toy.
2: This is Aotearoa News.
3: In this update, the finance ministers announced more deep cuts to public service staff and ministries, which will be asked to come up with merger proposals. Nicola Willis says having more departments equals more managers, comms teams and administrators, and costs. Political reporter Troy Matich has more.
4: Willis also reveals they're targeting a decrease of core public servants from about 1.2% of the population to 1%. She says by mid-2029, they want nearly 9,000 fewer full-time equivalent staff. This year's budget reduces most agencies' operating annual budgets by 2% and another 5% each of the following 2 years.
3: Labour public service spokesperson Camilla Balich says percentage-based cuts would be arbitrary and unfair.
5: Seems like last budget, women paid for Nicola Willis's budget, and this time, public servants and their families are going to be paying.
3: Police are looking into allegations of fraud at Auckland's Pukekohe South School at a time more than half of its board has resigned. Limited statutory manager Kevin Bush is overseeing the school. He says the probes, unrelated to the four members quitting last week. He can't confirm the nature of the complaint. Police say inquiries are in the early stages. The school is open and operating as usual. Disability support services will soon be entrenched in law. A new bill from Minister in Charge Louise Upston aims to clarify what support is available, who qualifies, and how decisions are made. It won't impact existing services or funding. Upston says it also resolves issues the Supreme Court highlighted, where family carers were found to be state employees. She says there are better ways to recognise carers.
6: A carer support package is what we're working on now. The plan is to have something by the end of the year.
3: And a desperate need for development in Queenstown. Southern Infrastructure's Ross Copeland says there's currently a car for every citizen, and the roads will be full by the end of the decade. He says development has to double over the next 15 years to keep pace with the rapid growth. In sport, golfer Adam Scott's place has been confirmed for the 126th US Open, meaning a rare milestone awaits at the Shinnecock Hills course on New York's Long Island next month. The 45-year-old Australian is poised to play his 100th straight major, dating back to the 2001 Open Championship. The next best active player is Jordan Spieth on 49. Jack Nicklaus holds the all-time record, playing 146 in a row from 1962 to 1998. Ryan Fox also earns an exemption as part of the world's top 60. And game one of the NBA Western Conference Final between the Oklahoma City Thunder and the San Antonio Spurs is underway. That is sport.
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0: Partly cloudy with northerlies.
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0: Atiwa Toy FM, the Hollies there. Kia ora te mano, you're here with T and Toby.
1: Welcome along. Hope you're doing well. Hopefully your day is going well so far as we head into the afternoon.
0: Yes.
1: Do we count afternoon during, once we're in the 1 o'clock? Or is that still kind of like later part of midday? Maybe it's like 2 o'clock.

0: Sorry, I just really wanted to push you.
1: You found the button and you pushed it.
0: And we'll continuously to do so.
1: It is quite funny though. Grant you. Speaking of something that's less funny but really cool and really cute and lovely is we found a story about a couple who were the last wagon wheel remanufacturers and restorers in the country, and just the everlasting bond that they have. Yeah, it's always cool seeing these stories of couples who just run like the last of an old style of business. Mm. Whether it be, I remember talking for a while ago about the last Bell Foundry in the UK, and just people who do old styles of business that were super popular, but it's so uncommon these days that they're the last people who do it. And it's just nice that they do it together. And they repair, restore, renovate, and build wagon wheels, and they do it together. Mm. So we thought we'd tell you this story, because a lot of their work isn't just local. It's actually been in some of the biggest local movies and blockbusters you possibly have seen.
0: Bit of a feel-good story.
1: And also, I promise, we may or may not be singing the song Wagon Wheel throughout.
0: I was going to say.
1: At some point, we're going to break out into song. I'm warning you now that we are going to do a bad impersonation. We're going to do more karaoke tea. Welcome to surprise. Yofano texted me, and we're doing day four of your karaoke bender. We're going to have to sing Wagon Wheel in full.
0: Oh, voice is going to be completely gone. It'll be like, I'm surprised I wasn't coming on today being like,
1: hey guys, welcome back to the show.
0: With
1: Dee and Toby. Yeah, with Dee and Toby, we're going to be talking about some stuff.
0: However, there is for whatever reason, I'm able to just kōrero in a higher register of tone. So,
1: absolutely. Hey, and it's probably a good thing. I imagine that some of the people at the Manu Kōrero speech competitions probably have to deal with the same thing. They're trying to have the right voice channeling.
0: Yes. And if you want to know about that, Kaupapa, those details are coming real soon. You're here with TNT on Aotearoa Tōifu.

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1: Ana Waiatai, Haere Akinere. We got Finn Groover, Manuka, and NLC. Keep listening later in the show. We're going to be talking about the loving couple that are the last wagon wheel restorers, manufacturers, and builders in the country. And some of the work that they've been doing has been appearing in major blockbusters. We'll tell you all about them and their story very soon. Atiawa Toy FM.

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0: 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Kia ora te wānau, you're here with Zen Davey.
1: Very excited to be talking about this. 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
0: And Aotearoa FM will be live on location doing some interviews with hopefully some competitors and some kaitautoko and, you know, just regions around the...
1: Absolutely.
0: Good as around the region.
1: That's the one. With Wairarapa ki te awa kairangi regionals being held at St. Patrick's College on Friday the 29th of May. And as T said, we're going to be there on site, give you a little bit of behind the scenes, interviewing people when we can, do a little bit of coverage on the social media and the ones that we're allowed to share. We're going to be sharing their kōrero here on Aotearoa FM, live for you to listen to as well. So stay up to date, do be following Aotearoa on Facebook and Instagram, and keep listening out on the shows as well for more information on the day.
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sounds bumping in the ride, or kicking back your baby by your side. It's tonight's your night, fixing to get your swerve on. This one's for y'all, dedicate this song. Fortune's on the rise, gravity divine hits can help but move to this. You're

0: If it's on. That's the Otago FM. Kia ora te wānanga, here with Tin Taibi.
1: There's a cool story out there about a Kiwi couple who have one of the last people to do, you remember Wagon Wheels, not the song. I saw you glimmering in your eye for a second there. You remember Wagon...
0: I sure remember Wagon Wheels.
1: Not that one. The Wagon Wheels for actually moving wagons, those giant like 28, 30 inch wheels for obviously pulling horse-drawn carts and everything along.
0: Yes, yes, like back in the... What would you say?
1: Back in the day.
0: 20s? Probably earlier?
1: Further back than that, I would have said 1800s.
0: 1700s, actually, yeah,
1: 1800s.
0: Yeah.
1: Definitely. Well, wagon wheels, obviously, you need to be restoring them, fix them and all that. But would you believe, there's not much cool these days for giant wagon wheels anymore. They don't tend to fit on a Toyota Corolla or a Mitsubishi Outlander, so not many people looking after them.
0: Yeah, don't say.
1: Yeah, they don't stock them in my local Tony's Tyres, so I guess there's not much call for them. But a wired upper couple are doing the all they can to preserve the heritage of traditional wheel writing, which is, of course, the process of preserving and making wagon wheels. And so it's a craft of making wagon wheels, traditional wooden carriages, and a couple, Greg and Ali Lang, have been in the business for more than 30 years. And their company, The Wheelwright Shop, have been doing it, like they said, for 30 years. And because of that, because they've preserved them, their wheels and carriages have featured in some of Aotearoa's biggest productions. They've been in Xena, Warrior Princess, Hercules, and Lord of the Rings. They even helped to create the working Wheelwright Shop in Hobbiton.
0: Wow.
1: Yeah.
0: Hey, that's a pretty good... portfolio.
1: Absolutely. On top of that as well, they have been seen in film as well. Wired Upper Film Festival director James Ross made a documentary about the couple called By Hand. So a nice little thing there. And as it's also said, apparently you'd be surprised. You'd think there wouldn't be much call for wagon wheel making or wheelwrights, as they're called. You imagine like their order book is a bit empty at the moment.
0: Yeah.
1: Apparently there's no shortage of demand for their services though. Because they're building carriages, restoring carriages, conserving them, and making wheels them as well. Because they're not just doing the wheels, they're doing the carriages as well. And of course, whether it's film industry, families that have horse-drawn vehicles in the shed, you know, your bit of your old money. They're even restoring wooden body train carriages and electric trams as well.
0: Wow. So basically, they're just trying to be the best in the game for...
1: They've got a monopoly on the market. Yeah. Everyone else left, but they said, nah, we're sticking around. And now they're super busy with either, you know, old money people who want to restore these old bits of transportation or for film sets. So go them and they...
0: Go them, yeah, absolutely.
1: They originally learned their craft in Somerset over in the UK. And many of the trees that were used, that were traditionally used in England for this craft are also available in Aotearoa. So they're able to keep that going throughout. Which is super cool. They use elm wood for hubs because it doesn't split. All the grains are interlocked and interwoven. Using trees like oak for the spokes and ash for the fellows, the bits around the outside. So there's very specific ways of doing it and styles that are used, and they've carried those over. And they are, as they say, the only ones in Aotearoa doing it. And they want to see this passed on. So they formed a heritage trust, which will adopt the UK apprenticeship system. And start of 2027, they're going to start looking at taking on their first apprentice to carry on their craft, because they're not getting any younger, and so the couple's not going to be there forever to do it, and so someone has to take over the business. And so that's quite cool. So that's what part of the documentary was about, but it's also a love story. We actually literally watched them making a wagon wheel from start to finish, including the milling and steaming and bending of the wood, and then drying it on an open fire outside. But at the same time, we also learned about their origins, their love story, because they're very much partners in life as well as partners in craft.
0: That's pretty cool.
1: That is nice when you've got kind of like a couple who love doing the work together. It's always nice to see, you know, when they're working so integrally together, both as business partners, but also as a really nice marriage as well, just absolutely for love for what they do. But yeah, that's kind of interesting. For like, it always goes back to speaking about these old crafts and these old ways of doing things when they start to die out, because it's, even though they're not often called for, it's important that those skills are passed down.
0: Yeah.
1: I remember like seeing in the car world, it was often talked about with restored and modernized resto mods, old cars. A lot of them would have to have one-of-a-kind windscreens and rear windows. And unfortunately, due to the modern production line and facilities, it's actually a specialist skill set to make one-off or two-off glass. That's curved glass and everything for cars. And so obviously, all the people who could do it in the UK were in their old age. And so they were able to do it then. but are they going to be able to do it in the future? So it's good to be able to pass down their skills, and it's good they're looking for those apprentices for the future, because sure, they're not, the industry's not as busy as it once was, but it'd be nice to know that at least a couple people will be able to pass it down to future generations and still be able to have that skill set.
0: Yeah. Hey, you know, I feel like we need to go out with a bang with this one, because
1: Hey, Mama, rock me. 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

0: This is Aotearoa News.
1: In this update, the Finance Minister says Budget 2026 includes a fundamental public service overhaul and a near-blanket 2% cut in agencies' operational funding. Nicola Willis says they want to cull nearly 9,000 full-time equivalent staff by 2029. They also want to slash the number of ministries, asking them to produce amalgamation proposals. Willis says more ministries means more departments.
2: More departments also equals more statutory compliance requirements, more silos, and more costs.
1: National's Chris Bishop says it's not government's role to use the public sector to create jobs.
3: And we've got to stop stereotyping Wellington as just this boring public service town. It is so much more than that, and we need to stop thinking about it like that.
1: Labour leader Chris Hipkin sees problems with the changes.
4: Not good news for New Zealanders, bearing in mind that more than half of the jobs in question are outside the Wellington region.
1: Kiwis are continuing to cut back on spending, although they're still spending more than this time last year. Latest StatsNZ data shows retail electronic card spending fell 1.3% last month. Here's business reporter Michael Sergal.
5: Spending dropped across the board, particularly for vehicles and food. People appear to be driving less, with fuel spending dropping even as petrol and diesel prices continue to surge. Compared to this time last year, Kiwis are spending more overall, but buying less or cheaper food and continuing to cut back on their clothing budget.
1: An innovative gondola might help solve looming infrastructure problems in Queenstown. Southern Infrastructure's Ross Copeland has warned roads in the resort town could hit capacity within 5 years. He says it needs multiple solutions and a cable car network would efficiently connect key destinations. Infrastructure New Zealand's Nick Leggett says there has to be a conversation about alternative modes of transport.
6: I think the gondola is an exciting idea and it's one that needs to be carefully considered.
1: That's news. In sport, the Highlanders are rallying around wing Caleb Tangitau as they return to training without him. The All Blacks contender suffered a season-ending Achilles injury in the loss to the Chiefs in Hamilton. Assistant coach Ben Smith says as they focus on what is likely their final game of the season against the Hurricanes on Saturday, they're feeling for Tangitau.
7: He's got plenty of rugby in front of him and he'll do the, we've got a good S&C and medical team that'll do a good job around his recovery and he'll do that right so that he can come back.
1: Competition's been cancelled for the next 3 days at the World Surf League's New Zealand Pro at Manu Bay. And San Antonio Spurs lead the Oklahoma City Thunder 51-45 half-time of Game 1 in their NBA Western Conference Final.
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1: Say, let me see it. Make every minute worth it, babe. This for Arsh, babe. Watch this. I done been around the world. I done kissed a lot of girls, so I'm guessing that it's true.

0: released a lot later than I thought. 2013.
1: Wow.
0: Darius Rucker.
1: See, it gives like that 80s or early 2000s vibe.
0: It really does. Do you want to be more surprised by that? It's a cover. Darius Rucker didn't do it originally. So Darius Rucker's 2013 version, the version that we know, and whenever you think of Wagon Wheel, you think of Darius Rucker's ones normally, it was originally, the chorus was recorded by Bob Dylan in 1973, and then Ketch Sekor added verses 25 years later. Ketch Sekor is part of the band Old Crow Medicine Show, so the full song was originally released and performed February 2004. Darius Rucker was one of several people to cover it on the charts in 2013.
1: I am shooketh.
0: It rather surprising. It's just on both aspects of, wow, the version we know came out a lot later, and wow, the version we know also isn't the original version. The original version also came a lot earlier than we thought. It's all over the place, man. So there you go.
1: Speaking of all over the place, we have a Would You Rather.
0: Subtitle for the show, frankly. Indeed, Would You Rather, ridiculous, hypothetical, questionable circumstances, and we've got one for you coming up later. On top of that as well, we're going to be talking about the 2026 Aotearoa Wellington Regional Sports Awards, celebrating all the and all the fantastic work that gets done in sports on the performance level, community, grassroots, in front of the scenes and behind the scenes as well. So we'll tell you more about that very soon.
1: Here with Tia Tabby, I'll see you all the way through. Anything she needs, she can call me. Don't worry about it, that's my seat, that's all me.

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1: You hear with T and Toby, keep listening. Anenawaitai, Fayakane, we got Kakori and Tuakoi, Jimmy Barnes and Eddie Lovett. Keep listening. Later in the show, we are going to be doing a Would You Rather, asking each other hypothetical situations to see what would we do in the very specific scenario. So keep listening at the Auto FM.

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1: You're here with T and Toby. Keep listening. We're going to be telling you about the 2026 Aotearoa Wellington Regional Sports Awards, a fantastic kaupapa that we're doing and supporting along with Nuku Order. And we're very excited to be telling you that it's coming up in the next couple of months. But right now, nominations are open. We'll give you more information very soon about the whole event and how to get nominations in as well very soon. Aotearoa FM.
2: Kia ora, I'm Mariana Hona, proud grandmother of my beautiful mokopuna. 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

0: It's your Otoe FM. Kia ora te wānau, he was in Saibi.
1: We're very excited because the nomination process is open for the 2026 Aotearoa Wellington Regional Sports Awards. They're inviting sports teams, clubs, organisations and community members across the Wellington region to nominate the outstanding people who make sport thrive in our communities.
0: This is a kaupapa that we've been a part of for the past 2-3
1: Yeah, past 2 years now.
0: Yeah, past couple of years, and we love it. It's an awesome kaupapa.
1: Aotearoa has been a title sponsor for the last few years, and we got the privilege of actually being there and helping organise the event with Nuku Order last year. And there is something about it, because we go occasionally to sports award ceremonies. It's another thing to be organising them, but also, because you get to see both sides of it, because we do a lot of live streaming, say, for like Hutbelly Sports Awards and College Sports Awards, but being able to organise them and hear some of these people's stories and be a part of being quite integral to the process is really different. But it also is just a fantastic event for these types of events are fantastic for being able to recognise not just excellence in sports, but just fantastic work in sport, whether it be on a performance level or on a grassroots level as well. And even if you're not just a player, but actually supporters, organisers, volunteers, media, just contributors of any sort, it's really cool that they can get recognised for the great work they're doing for the sporting community and everyone involved.
0: Oh yes, absolutely. And like you said, Toby, nominations are open. This is your chance to nominate a school, teacher, coach, team. What else are some of the other categories?
1: Yeah, volunteers. Media contribution. Obviously, you've got disabled sportsperson of the year. Officials, rangatahi, main sportsperson, teams, clubs, coaches, the lot. We want to recognise all levels of the sport.
0: Mm-hmm.
1: And absolutely, and it isn't just high performance, it's also community and grassroots level as well. So if you can think of anybody or know anybody at all or who may fit any of those categories, we do recommend you get a nomination in because they deserve to be recognised. So head on over to wellingtonsportsawards.co.nz. You'll find more information on there and the nomination process. Any questions you need should be able to be answered on there. So do get your nominations in or share it with somebody who wants to put a nomination in.
0: Yeah, you're here with TNZ. We are Aotearoa FM. Rewind. Aotearoa FM.
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1: Time for a little Would You Rather. Would You Rather, where we ask each other hypothetical, ridiculous situations and questions to better prepare ourselves for if these very niche things possibly could happen. You never know. But now that once we answer these questions, you will know, and we will be able to solve any solution, any problem that comes up, we will have a solution for it. We will be sorted and ready.
0: We are your solving masters.
1: Absolutely. We are asking the real question. No, we're not.
0: And you've got our question of the day, eh, Toby?
1: Yes, I do. And you know, it's one of those ones where it's incredibly relatable. It's a situation that happens to us every day, and so it better prepares us for the future, frankly. T, would you rather, like Midas, but instead of gold, everything you touch turns to cake?
0: Okay.
1: Everything you touch. You open the door to the house, door handle's cake.
0: Cake.
1: You sit in
0: cake.
1: The car, it becomes cake. Open your bag, it's cake.
0: What's the next one?
1: The next one is...
0: I already hate it.
1: Absolutely. Or everything you do is magnified. The sound of it is magnified. The sound of you putting a cup down, even if you put it down gently, is increased. You know when you take the volumes and just absolutely boost it? So instead of just the sound of, oh, I'll just pop the cup down, oh, that's fine. Instead, it's
0: just this is a big boom.
1: It's a boom, no matter how careful you are with it. Footsteps just sound like it's just like
0: the giant.
1: Somebody with giant combat boots stomping around the apartment above you. Opening a door sounds like the latches on a bank vault being opened. And everything you interact with or do is, everybody else, normal. But every noise you make, if you open a door, it's...
0: Is today's theme absurd? Because, like, both scenarios are just like...
1: It's me. What else do you expect? Of course it's absurd.
0: Oh, my goodness. Okay.
1: Which absurd inconvenience would you rather deal with? When other people touch things, they're not cake. It's only when you interact with them, they become cake.
0: I mean, like, when you try and whisper, it will no longer be a whisper, right?
1: No, exactly. If you try and whisper something in someone's ear, it's, hey, what's going on?
0: And just...
1: Can you pass me the salt?
0: Other activities will be increased in volume.
1: Exactly. Everything is booming. Booming. You can't go to a library.
0: Midas.
1: Everything you touch turns to cake?
0: Yep. Everything I touch turns to cake.
1: But T, you go back to that same library to get a book out, it's cake.
0: I'll be eating and I'll be happy. everything I touch goes to cake.
1: I eat too much cake. I go to the gym. Oh no, the treadmill's cake. I can't escape.
0: What's yours?
1: Cake. I did cake as well.
0: For once, there's an agreement here.
1: Yeah. Well, it's because I want to be considerate to other people. I don't want to be walking around and talking so loudly. Everything I do is way too loud and inconsiderate. On the bright side, then, I could probably end world hunger if I just turn up somewhere and just go, cake, cake, cake, cake, cake. Everything's cake! So you get a cake! You get a cake!
0: Cake.
1: Oops, all cakes!
0: So, Tiwano, let us know on Facebook or what you would rather... prefer.
1: What would you prefer? Would you rather everything you touch turns to cake, or everything you do is done with a booming sound? Opening doors, putting down cups, footsteps, whispering, it is all obnoxiously loud.
0: And so it has come to a close, Etiwana. It's time for us to say...
1: Thank you for tuning in. Thank you for hanging out with us on your Tuesday. We always do appreciate it. It's a privilege to be talking to you about Great White Thunder and telling awesome stories.
0: Stick around because Cyan is here from 3 to 6 and, you know, she's got the vibe. She's got the kōrero.
1: Do you think she's going to be talking about cake? Voice. Do you think she's going to talk about cake or booming voices? Or do you think she'll have actual, like, quality White Thunder and interesting today or use?
0: Feening some KK.
1: Cake would be nice. Yeah. I'm always down for cake. Right, well, I'll call Midas. We'll get some cake done. We'll just start touching things and make cake.
0: You're here with T and Toby. Hey, our popo. Hey, te wa te toki.
1: See you tomorrow at 11. Ka kite. Hey, our popo. Cheers.

0: This is Aotearoa News. In this update, more cost-cutting and job losses in the public sector as the Finance Minister signals major reform. Nicola Willis says ministry operating budgets will reduce 2% next year and 5% more for each of the following 2 years. Plans also include capping full-time equivalent employees by mid-2029. That's a loss of nearly 9,000 jobs. Willis says savings will be redirected
1: to delivering more services in our health system, to increasing educational resources for our schools, to building infrastructure and strengthening our defence force and police.
0: ACT leader David Seymour says his party would go further.
2: We said we should go back to where Labor left off when New Zealand first put them in government in 2017. Back then there were 47,000 public servants. We've now got up to 62,000.
0: More people are paying into KiwiSaver. Driving, the scheme's second highest contribution levels on record. Financial Services Council data shows members contributed almost $2 billion in the 3 months to March. There are now more than 3.1 million KiwiSaver members. Council CEO Kirk Hope says it's partly driven by an increase in 18 to 25-year-olds starting to contribute.
3: That's a cohort of young people for whom KiwiSaver is a very real way to create wealth and a financial asset.
0: A suggestion, more constructions to come for Christchurch's 1NZ Stadium. Some general admission ticket holders at Saturday's once-in-a-lifetime show were directed to use portaloos and food trucks outside the roofed venue. The permanent facilities were designed for the seated capacity. Venue's Ōtautahi Chief Executive Caroline Harvey-Tier says they'll be reviewing what can be done better.
4: We don't want anyone to have a compromised experience. This is such an awesome venue and it's doing such brilliant things for the city. So where we can build more covered areas, because no one wants to queue in the first place, let alone queue in the rain.
0: In sport, Highlanders assistant coach Ben Smith is urging his side to lift this week ahead of their probable last game of the 2026 season. The southernmost Super Rugby side met top-of-the-table Hurricanes on Saturday in Wellington, with their top six playoff hopes almost extinguished. They're 4 points outside the playoffs and then have a bye the following week in the final round of the regular season. A lack of surf has seen organisers put the New Zealand Pro at Raglan's Manu Bay on hold for 3 days. They'll assess conditions on Thursday with a view to a Friday restart. The San Antonio Spurs lead Oklahoma City Thunder 89-80 in the fourth and final quarter of Game 1 in the NBA's Western Conference Finals.
5: Ko te matapai huarere, mō te rangi nei he kā puapua ana te rangi, engari kei te whiti mai a tama nui te rā, he hau mai te hau tonga. 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

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All the best throwbacks. All the best throwbacks. 9, 10, 10.

0: Ki te whakaharikoa I te ngākau. Ngā mihi o te ahiahi. Oh my goodness, what a beautiful day it is. And there's a lot of kids' sports going on. Big mihi to all the tamariki who ran in the inter-school running this today. It was really awesome to see all of the schools that were participating. And big mihi to my daughter as well, who came number 16 in the under 5. So big shout out to all the tamariki and all the whānau. It was such a blessing to witness and enjoy. Another thing that's coming up for our rangatahi is Ngā Manu Kōrero Wairarapa ki te Awakairangi in a couple of weeks on the 29th of May at St. Patrick's College Silverstream. Again, our rangatahi take the stage and show us what's good, eh? And Atiawa Toi FM will be there live on the location interviewing some of the competitors and supporters. So don't be shy, come say hello as we interview from all the regions at the Kura and content to share on our online platforms as well. So yeah, if you don't give us a follow, if you don't follow us already, head on over to Pukamata and give us a follow. Give us a like, whānau mā. We post daily at Aotearoa FM. But coming up in the mix, we have Creative Natives with Ngā Iwi E, Missed Your Chance, and Kylie with Better Days Eyes. 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

0: EVs. There was such a cool experience coming up in the mix. 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Summer breeze. 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Last but not least, a woman needs love. 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Ngā waiata rōreka o mua o nāianei ki runga ia a Te Awatū FM.
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1: E pānui mō te Hāpuri Symphony in the Hut going down at Walton Nash this Friday from 7pm. Very cool, one of the biggest and most important events in the Orchestra Wellington calendar. Symphony in the Hut returns for another year with special guests and Holly Smith. How cool is that? And this is a free event going down on Friday. 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Aotearoa FM.
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0: as you all know, Kōkiri Marae Pātaka Kai Fashion Show is going down this Saturday at 6 p.m. down at Wainuiomata Rugby Football Club. Very exciting event, and I have the pleasure of speaking to Te Rere Ho, who has created some beautiful jackets that are going to be in the Kōkiri Pātaka Kai Fashion Show. Tell us about the journey of creating 90s and more.
1: Oh, well, I mean, like, it's crazy how we got into it, really, because, you know, like, I do have a background in fashion and design, but, like, I've never really done anything over on this side of, you know, in New Zealand. It's more been over in Australia. Yeah. So to be able to, you know, bring my skill set to the table, but also... but also just being able to blend it with my culture, I think is, I'm really excited about it personally.
0: Yeah.
1: And we're doing it with a whole bunch of friends, so that's even cool. The journey of it.
0: Yes, and I did see that one of them has a like weaved sort of like tuku-tuku pattern on the back.
1: Yeah.
0: I thought that one was very fascinating.
1: Yeah, I would tell you the kōrero. However, I think, like, if you want to know, you'll have to come through.
0: Yes, you'll have to come through. The Saturday at 6 p.m. isn't it? And I'm sure there's a heaps of other beautiful collective items going to be on show as well. I know Kōkara Winia, who actually runs the Kōkiri Marae Pātaka Kai. So ngā mihi ki a koe, Kōkara Winia, kare au kua ware ware i ngā kōrero te mātauranga kua whakatō koe ki roto i a hau i te kura o Te Ara Whānui. So ngā mihi ki a koe. And yeah, big props to the kaupapa of creating sustainability, because fashion should be sustainable. Do you reckon, Te Rere?
1: Oh, absolutely. You know, just using what you have.
0: Yeah.
1: You know, and that, I mean, that might sound crazy coming from, because everyone knows that I love shopping. I love shopping. However, I also love a good, like, being able to reform what I already have.
0: Yeah, refurbish. Yeah. Did you see the My Wardrobe walk-in thingy
1: this weekend? Yeah, we went through.
0: Oh, did you pick up some goodies?
1: I did. Of course you did.
0: Yes, my mum was supposed to go, but there was no park, so I was like, yeah, hard out, because they got heaps of parking boards there. She was like, dang, man, I don't want a ticket over there. But yeah, so happening down in at the Wainuiomata Rugby Football Club this Saturday. If you want to catch Te Rere Ho and her beautiful masterpieces, and
1: with
0: with her whānau and her friends, I think it's such a cool kaupapa to support Kōkiri Marae Pātaka Kai to their road to sustainability. So happening 6 p.m. Saturday, Wainuiomata Rugby Football Club. Te Awatoa FM.

0: This is Aotearoa News.
1: In this update, another swathe of government agency job cuts and public sector reform. Finance Minister Nicola Willis says they want to return the public servant headcount to 1% of the population by mid-2029, culling about 8,700 jobs. Government agency operating budgets will again be reduced, 2% now, increasing over following years. Willis says they'll also thin out the ministries, pointing to savings it'll bring.
2: We fully expect that with good budgeting, we will be hiring more nurses, police officers, and others in critical frontline roles.
1: Foreign Affairs Minister Winston Peters says he's not concerned about cuts to staffing at the ministry.
3: Because I've got a record of making sure I stand up for Foreign Affairs and making sure that we have got the number of people we need offshore, and my intention remains the same for this election.
1: An urgent call for the Prime Minister to walk away from signing up to a US minerals deal. More than 26,000 people have endorsed a Greenpeace petition delivered to Parliament today, depicting Chris Luxon and Donald Trump riding an American missile. Luxon's expected to sign a deal next month, giving the US priority access to critical minerals, some with military applications. Greenpeace's Theresa Lee says this risks our environment for a president with a problematic agenda.
4: These interests involve military aggression, and we are seeing that playing out in real time right now.
1: Fears last-minute changes to education law will strip the teaching council's independence. The government's working on the Education and Training Amendment Bill, including plans to limit the council chief executive's term and removing teacher-elected members. It's expected to be fast-tracked through Parliament today. NZEI President Rebecca Lessel says dumping teacher-elected seats effectively hands full control to the minister. That's news. In sport, the San Antonio Spurs and Oklahoma City Thunder have gone to double overtime in Game 1 of the NBA's Western Conference Finals. The two sides were locked 101-all after regulation, and then each added 7 points in the first overtime period. A short time ago, San Antonio led 114-111. The Montreal Canadiens have advanced to the NHL Ice Hockey Eastern Conference Finals.
5: Headman's the puck. Shot. Score! Montreal wins Game 7.
1: Montreal beating the Buffalo Sabres with a 3-2 overtime win, and their winner takes all Game 7. And that is sport. I'm Raylene Ramsey.
6: Te matapai huarere, mō te rangi nei he kā puapua ana te rangi, engari kei te whiti mai a tama nui te rā, he hau mai te hau tonga, a pōpō he kā puapua anō, he hau mai te hau tonga i te ata, ko te taupā mahana mō te rangi nei, te kaunau.

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world. 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Ko sai en tōku ingoa. And oh my goodness, it is a lovely, lovely afternoon. I hope today has been very productive for you, whatever you got up to. But just a reminder, because I think we need reminding quite a lot sometimes, to check in on our whare tapawha, to check in on ourselves, ask us these questions. How are you feeling? Are you okay? And yeah, do you feel all right? And if you don't, then it's a tohu to do something for yourself this afternoon. Whether it's something, it could be something very, very simple, like going for a hiki.

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0: Last but not least, Pretty Girls. 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
1: Before we got to catch up with Te Rere Ho, who is showcasing some of her kākahu at the Kōkiri Marae Pātaka Kai fashion show happening this Saturday at 6 p.m. down in Wainua Mata Rugby Football Club. A very, very cool kaupapa for Pātaka Kai, and to create moving forward with the other kaupapa that they provide, the hapori. So very exciting. Head on over this Saturday to see Te Rere Ho's beautiful creations with her friends, but also to support a bigger kaupapa of feeding the hapori in Wainua Mata. So yes, that's going down Saturday, 6 p.m. Wainua Mata Rugby Football Club. Kōkiri Marae Pātaka Kai Fashion Show. A Te Wātua FM.
2: Aroha nui ki te tangata. Te reo irirangi o te Āziawa toa. 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

Fiti ki nga te reo i te ao i te pō. Nau mai rā ki tipu nga thinking. Ko te pūrākau mo te rangi nei korona me te marama. Runa was forced to walk in the dark to fetch water for her whānau. When the moon suddenly disappeared behind a cloud, she tripped over roots, spilled her white, and angrily cursed at the moon. The moon descended and swept her away, forcing her to live in its light and learn a difficult lesson. And if you look at the marama sometimes, especially when it's a full moon, you can see her beautiful face and still holding on to the ngaio tree that she held so desperately when the marama came and took her. But the lesson from this pūrākau, it teaches us the importance of emotional regulation and respect. It shows that lashing out in anger when things go wrong usually leads to much worse consequences. Isn't that beautiful, the pūrākau that our tipuna have kept on telling over the years? So that is the pūrākau mo te rangi nei, mo tipuna thinking. I hope you can take something from that pūrākau and put it into our lives. Tipuna thinking.

0: This is Aotearoa News. In this update, the government's taking aim at government department headcounts, aiming to save $2.4 billion in coming years. The government's announced major public sector reform, planning to slash almost 9,000 public servant jobs by July of 2029. Teachers, nurses, doctors, police and people employed by Crown entities are exempt from the targets. Finance Minister Nicola Willis says reforms help secure the country's future.
1: This year's budget reduces most agencies' operating budgets by 2% in the coming year, followed by a further 5% in each of the following 2 years.
0: Labour leader Chris Hipkins says the proposal doesn't stack up.
2: Cutting up to 10,000 jobs from the public service will affect every region of New Zealand. There is no way they can make those kind of cuts without hitting frontline services.
0: Teaching unions worry a last-minute amendment from the Education Minister puts the Teaching Council fully under ministerial control. Erica Stanford's changing the Education and Training Amendment Bill to limit the Chief Executive's term and remove teacher-elected members. Jamie Cunningham reports.
3: The changes are expected to be fast-tracked through Parliament today. NZEI President Rebecca Lissalles says it dismantles the independence of the regulatory body and has been introduced with no prior consultation. PBTA President Chris Abercrombie says it shows a lack of respect for the teaching profession.
0: An urgent call for the government to not buckle to threats by Donald Trump. A Greenpeace petition has been delivered to Parliament today, endorsed by 26,000 people. Chris Luxon's expected to sign a deal giving the US priority access to critical minerals with military applications. Trump's threatened to otherwise impose tariffs. Greenpeace's Theresa Lee says it's looking like the Prime Minister will sacrifice our land for foreign interests.
4: Our environment could be destroyed for the purpose of military aggression and warmongering.
0: And that's news. In sport, the San Antonio Spurs have finally broken the Oklahoma City Thunder in the second period of overtime to take Game 1 of the NBA's Western Conference Finals. The Spurs have won 122 to 115. Victor Wembanyama dropped 41 points and pulled down 24 rebounds for the Spurs. Hurricanes forwards coach Jamie McIntosh was in awe of what his side's front row has delivered in a statement win over the Blues at Eden Park. They're now preparing for the Highlanders on Saturday. McIntosh says it was a special effort up front.
5: Probably a bit biased towards them boys, but I think one of the best front row performances in my time up here, from not only the guys starting to the guys off the bench.
6: Ko te matapai huarere, mō te rangi nei he kā puapua ana te rangi, engari kei te whiti mai a tama nui te rā, he hau mai te hau tonga, a pōpō he kā puapua anō, he hau mai te hau tonga i te ata, ko te taupā mahana mō te rangi nei, te kaunga.

0: 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And it's time to step into our mana. 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

Fatia with WFM with all the best throwbacks, 90s and more. Mihiana kia koutou. How is your afternoon going? I just wanted a quick reminder for everybody about Te Runanga Nui o Aotearoa ki te upoko o te ika o Maui and the services that we provide here in Waiwhetū. We do have a Miri Miri Rongoā clinic here. We have hearing clinics.

0: Kakite. Last but not least, Olivia D. Of course I still care. Awayata Rorika. Omua onayane kirungaya. Ate Watu FM.
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1: Koinei, ko ngā rawa nā kōrero o te wā.
2: In this update, hopes for more public service cuts on top of today's pre-budget announcement. Nicola Willis has revealed almost 9,000 jobs and entire government departments will go on the chopping block. Free market think tank The New Zealand Initiative says it's more substantial than previous plans, and ministerial portfolios should be slashed next. Board Chair Roger Partridge says some departments have ballooned.
3: In 2000, the Ministry of Education had 600 staff. When Erica Stanford picked up the reins in 2023, it had close to 5,000.
2: Labour won't release key details around a major policy until after the election. The party says it can't specify the crown cost of its future fund, which would be built on dividends from state-owned enterprises. Finance spokesperson Barbara Edmonds has clarified the party won't know until it gets official advice post-election. Experts are flagging the dangers of some sleeping devices after a five-month-old's death in 2022. The baby boy was found unresponsive and died after being left in his sleeping pod on his stomach with blankets around his face. The coroner says the pods, also called lounges, are unsafe and recommended more restrictions. Emeritus Paediatrics Professor Barry Taylor says sleeping pods differ from pepe pods made of hard plastic.
4: And if you put your face hard against that hard surface, you've still got spaces in the creases between the nose, so it's not like it's moulded against the face.
2: The Plymouth Brethren Christian Church has reportedly ordered members to get rid of pets, leaving sect followers across Australia and New Zealand heartbroken. Australian publication The Age has found members have already started following the order. The directives come after a dog attack last month on a young family member of church leader Bruce Hales. A letter read out in Brethren meetings told members ownership of an animal is clearly wrong. That's news. In sport, four-time NRL Premiership winner Cooper Cronk is setting the bar for 2026, as high as it goes for the Warriors. Despite Tanner Boyd's suspected season-ending injury and the delicate situation surrounding the departing Luke Metcalf, Cronk has made a definitive statement on the Matty and Cronk show.
5: I'm not worried about next year for the Warriors. I feel like this could be their year, and Metcalf is very much still a Warrior and he's very much a big part of their plan.
2: Victor Wembanyama has led the way for the San Antonio Spurs to take a 1-0 lead on the road over the Oklahoma City Thunder in their NBA Western Conference final 122-115. The Frenchman feasted with 41 points and 24 rebounds.
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Kotahi nui ki a koutou e whakarongo mai ana ki te Major Māori mixtape. We're going to keep the vibes high with Groove Roots and the righteous track Toi Tū Te Tiriti. Toits.

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0: This is Aotearoa News. In this update, the New Zealand Initiative's praising government plans to slash almost 9,000 public service roles by mid-2029. It also intends to reduce government departments and immediately start cutting agency budgets. The free market think tank says it's a great step, but ministerial portfolios should also be cut. Board Chair Roger Partridge says there's too much duplication.
1: Some policy areas like housing report to as many as 10 different portfolio holding ministers, and some departments like MB report to over 20 ministers.
0: Police have arrested four teens after a series of attacks related to dating apps in Southlands and Invercargill. Two 15-year-old males and two 16-year-old males have each been charged with aggravated burglary following four incidents where people were allegedly lured to secluded locations before being attacked. Two people were seriously injured and police expect to make more arrests and charges. Winston Peters has hit back at his coalition partners who are rejecting his proposal to buy back BNZ. The New Zealand First leader announced the policy on Sunday before National leader Chris Luxon laughed it off yesterday, calling it fanciful. Axe David Seymour says it wouldn't make sense. But Peter says Australian banks take advantage of New Zealand.
2: They're making bigger profits in a smaller market in New Zealand than they're making in Australia. Does Mr. Seymour or Mr. Luxon understand economics? These are fundamental things I'm saying.
0: Experts are flagging the dangers of some sleeping devices after a 5-month-old death in 2022. The baby boy was found unresponsive and died after being left in his sleeping pod on his stomach with the blankets around his face. The coroner says the pods, also called lounges, are unsafe and recommended more restrictions. Emeritus Paediatrics Professor Barry Taylor says sleeping pods differ from peppy pods made of hard plastic.
3: And if you put your face hard against that hard surface, you've still got spaces in the creases between the nose, so it's not like it's moulded against the face.
0: That's news. In sport, Te Mighty Martin has been given first crack at replacing Tanner Boyd in the Warriors' number 7 jersey. Martin has been named to start against St George Illawarra in Saturday's NRL match across the Tasman, replacing Boyd, whose season is over with a ruptured ACL. The club had already flagged Dragons-bound Luke Metcalf was unlikely to play his future side. Elsewhere, Jackson Ford and Jacob Laban come into the run-on side for State of Origin duo Mitchell Barnett and Kurt Capewell. Roger Tuivasa-Sheck has a chance of a return from a shoulder issue, named on the reserves. At sport, I'm Linda Burton.
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0: Siowa Tor. Baby, I do it for you. 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
1: Hey, are you cycling this weekend?
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2: Yeah, those tomatoes were like volleyballs. 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
3: If you get injured and can't help in the community, it affects others. 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
1: Koinei, kua rangona kōrero o te wā.
2: In this update, hopes for more public service cuts on top of today's pre-budget announcement. Nicola Willis has revealed almost 9,000 jobs and entire government departments will go on the chopping block. Free market think tank, the New Zealand Initiative, says it's more substantial than previous plans and ministerial portfolios should be slashed next. Board Chair Roger Partridge says some departments have ballooned.
3: In 2000, the Ministry of Education had 600 staff. When Erica Stanford picked up the reins in 2023, it had close to 5,000.
2: An expert says babies should never be placed with their face against a soft surface as a coroner recommends change after reviewing a five-month-old's 2022 death. The infant had been left on his stomach in a sleeping pod with blankets near his face. Unlike whakakora and pepi pods, sleeping pods and lounges have soft surfaces. Emeritus Paediatrics Professor Barry Taylor says almost continuous supervision is needed.
4: Babies don't start turning over until they're about 4 or 5 months of age. So to put a baby on its front, unable to turn over because they're not yet at that developmental stage, you're setting yourself up for trouble.
2: Food company Howlers is recalling its sweet chilli pork tenders, which may possibly contain pieces of hard plastic. New Zealand Food Safety says people shouldn't eat the 600-gram packets with a best before date of June 6, 2026. Customers should contact their retailer for a refund or throw the tenders out. And Kiwis continue to trim their cloth in the face of a tough economy. StatsNZ data shows retail electronic card purchases fell 1.3% last month. Spending dropped across the board, particularly for vehicles and food. People appear to be driving less, with less going on fuel, with petrol and diesel prices still surging. Compared to this time last year, New Zealanders are spending more overall, but buying less or cheaper food, and continuing to cut back on their clothing budget. That's news. In sport, Highlanders assistant coach Ben Smith is urging his side to lift this week ahead of their probable last game of the 2026 season. The southernmost Super Rugby side meet top-of-the-table Hurricanes on Saturday in Wellington, with their top six playoff hopes almost extinguished. They are 4 points outside the playoffs and have the bye the following week in the final round of the regular season. Smith says he expects them to go out on a high.
5: Done their homework around the opposition this week and what's needed. So, look, we prepare really well every week. And, yeah, with this opposition this week, we'll need to do that really well.
2: At Sport, I'm Nina Burton.

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2: It's always different. It's always good. Number one. Love it.
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7: Ai.
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7: Ai.
5: 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He mea ke roto i te whare, Riria. He mea ke roto i te whare. 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
2: 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He wāhi o te tīnana ahai?
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2: 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He nui taku āhua, he iti rānei taku āhua.
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8: 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He iti he nui rānei.
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6: 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He...
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0: 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He e hara tō ihu I te ihu poto. He aha koe.
4: He are whana.
0: Kua pāri rā tātou mahi mo tēnei rā. Tēnei te waka o ako. All the best throwbacks, 90s.

0: This is Aotearoa News. In this update, the government initiatives praising government plans to slash almost 9,000 public service roles by mid-2029. It also intends to reduce government departments and immediately start cutting agency budgets. The free market think tank says it's a great step, but ministerial portfolios should also be cut. Board Chair Roger Partridge says there's too much duplication.
1: Some policy areas like housing report to as many as 10 different portfolio holding ministers, and some departments like MB report to over 20 ministers.
0: Experts are flagging the dangers of some sleeping devices after a five-month-old's death in 2022. The baby boy was found unresponsive and died after being left in his sleeping pod on his stomach with blankets around his face. The coroner says the pods, also called lounges, are unsafe and recommended more restrictions. Emeritus Paediatrics Professor Barry Taylor says sleeping pods differ from peppy pods made of hard plastic.
2: And if you put your face hard against that hard surface, you've still got spaces in the creases between the nose, so it's not like it's moulded against the face.
0: The country's largest tourism business event is back in Auckland, set to inject more than $3 million. About 1,200 delegates will attend from key markets like Australia and China, taking part in about 16,000 business meetings. It's being held at the International Convention Centre from today till Thursday. Tourism Industry Aotearoa CEO Rebecca Ingram says the event's key for our tourism sector.
3: We're certainly a sector that's hustling and got our eye on making sure that we can do the very best job we can for New Zealand.
0: And Sir Keir Starmer's staying resolute as pressure mounts on him to quit as UK Prime Minister. Four ministers and six ministerial aides have now quit his government. Greater Manchester Mayor Andy Burnham is expected to challenge him for the Labour leadership and in the process run for Parliament. That's news. In sport, Warriors fans might not be ready to say it, but four-time NRL Premiership winner Cooper Cronk already is. The former Kangaroos halfback is setting the bar for 2026 as high as it goes for the second place Mount Smart side after their 30-point victory over the defending champion Broncos in Brisbane. Despite Tanner Boyd's season-ending injury, the delicate situation surrounding the departing Luke Metcalf, Cronk has made a definitive statement on the Matty and Cronk show.
4: I'm not worried about next year for the Warriors. I feel like this could be their year, and Metcalf is very much still a Warrior and he's very much a big part of their plan.
0: Tamati Martin will start at halfback in the absence of Boyd this week. That's sport. I'm Nina Burton.
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0: Now, no lady at the motion. 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And you are with Bobby and me. And Auntie Yawa Tour. All the best throwbacks, 90s and more.
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2: 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Aotearoa Tour. All the best throwbacks, 90s and more.

0: This is Aotearoa News.
1: Koinei, ko ngā rawa nā kōrero o te wā.
2: In this update, another swathe of government agency job cuts and public sector reform. Finance Minister Nicola Willis has announced plans to return the public servant headcount to 1% of the population by mid-2029, culling about 8,700 jobs. Agency operating budgets will again be reduced to 2% now, increasing over following years. Willis says they'll also thin out the ministries, pointing to savings it'll bring.
3: We fully expect that with good budgeting, we will be hiring more nurses, police officers and others in critical frontline roles.
2: ACT leader David Seymour says his party would go further.
4: We said we should go back to where Labor left off when New Zealand first put them in government in 2017. Back then there were 47,000 public servants. We've now got up to 62,000.
2: Kiwis continue to trim their cloth in the face of a tough economy. StatsNZ data shows retail electronic card purchases fell 1.3% last month. Here's business reporter Michael Sergel.
5: Spending dropped across the board, particularly for vehicles and food. People appear to be driving less, with fuel spending dropping even as petrol and diesel prices continue to surge. Compared to this time last year, Kiwis are spending more overall, but buying less or cheaper food and continuing to cut back on their clothing budget.
2: At least 100 people have died from a rare strain of Ebola that's spreading in the Democratic Republic of Congo and Uganda. Hundreds more cases of the deadly virus are suspected, and the World Health Organization's declared it an international emergency. Ebola is a highly contagious and often fatal disease spread via direct contact with bodily fluids. This latest strain currently has no vaccine. London School of Medicine epidemiologist Daniela Mano says it's highly possible the number of cases and deaths will increase. That's news. In sport, Tamati Martin has been given first crack at replacing Tanner Boyd in the Warriors' number 7 jersey. Martin has been named to start against St George Illawarra in Saturday's NRL match across the Tasman, replacing Boyd, whose season is over with a ruptured ACL. The club had already flagged Dragons-bound Luke Metcalf was unlikely to play his future side. Elsewhere, Jackson Ford and Jacob Laban come into the run-on side for State of Origin duo Mitchell Barnett and Kurt Capewell. Roger Tuivasa-Sheck has a chance of a return from a shoulder issue, named on the reserves. And the San Antonio Spurs have finally broken the Oklahoma City Thunder in the second period of overtime to take Game 1 of the NBA's Western Conference Finals. The Spurs have won 122-115. That's news and sport. I'm

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0: This is Aotearoa News. In this update, another swathe of government agency job cuts and public sector reform. Finance Minister Nicola Willis has announced plans to return the public servant headcount to 1% of the population by mid-2029, culling about 8,700 jobs. Agency operating budgets will again be reduced to 2% now, increasing over following years. Willis says they'll also thin out the ministries, pointing to savings it'll bring.
1: We fully expect that with good budgeting, we will be hiring more nurses, police officers and others in critical frontline roles.
0: ACT leader David Seymour says his party would go further.
2: We said we should go back to where Labor left off when New Zealand first put them in government in 2017. Back then there were 47,000 public servants. We've now got up to 62,000.
0: Kiwis continue to trim their cloth in the face of a tough economy. StatsNZ data shows retail electronic card purchases fell 1.3% last month. Here's business reporter Michael Sergel.
3: Spending dropped across the board, particularly for vehicles and food. People appear to be driving less, with fuel spending dropping even as petrol and diesel prices continue to surge. Compared to this time last year, Kiwis are spending more overall, but buying less or cheaper food and continuing to cut back on their clothing budget.
0: At least 100 people have died from a rare strain of Ebola that's spreading in the Democratic Republic of Congo and Uganda. Hundreds more cases of the deadly virus are suspected, and the World Health Organization's declared it an international emergency. Ebola is a highly contagious and often fatal disease spread by direct contact with bodily fluids. This latest strain currently has no vaccine. London School of Medicine epidemiologist Daniela Mano says it's highly possible the number of cases and deaths will increase. That's news. In sport, Tamati Martin has been given first crack at replacing Tanner Boyd in the Warriors' number 7 jersey. Martin has been named to start against St George Illawarra in Saturday's NRL match across the Tasman, replacing Boyd, whose season is over with a ruptured ACL. The club had already flagged Dragons-bound Luke Metcalf was unlikely to play his future side. Elsewhere, Jackson Ford and Jacob Laban come into the run-on side for State of Origin duo Mitchell Barnett and Kurt Capewell. Roger Tuivasa-Sheck has a chance of a return from a shoulder issue, named on the reserves. And the San Antonio Spurs have finally broken the Oklahoma City Thunder in the second period of overtime to take Game 1 of the NBA's Western Conference Finals. The Spurs have won 122-115. That's news and sport. I'm Nina Burton.
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0: Rangarangona kōrero o te wā.
1: In this update, another swathe of government agency job cuts and public sector reform. Finance Minister Nicola Willis has announced plans to return the public servant headcount to 1% of the population by mid-2029, culling about 8,700 jobs. Agency operating budgets will again be reduced to 2% now, increasing over following years. Willis says they'll also thin out the ministries, pointing to savings it'll bring.
2: We fully expect that with good budgeting, we will be hiring more nurses, police officers, and others in critical frontline roles.
1: ACT leader David Seymour says his party would go further.
3: We said we should go back to where Labor left off when New Zealand first put them in government in 2017. Back then there were 47,000 public servants. We've now got up to 62,000.
1: Kiwis continue to trim their cloth in the face of a tough economy. StatsNZ data shows retail electronic card purchases fell 1.3% last month. Here's business reporter Michael Sergel.
4: Spending dropped across the board, particularly for vehicles and food. People appear to be driving less, with fuel spending dropping, even as petrol and diesel prices continue to surge. Compared to this time last year, Kiwis are spending more overall, but buying less or cheaper food and continuing to cut back on their clothing budget.
1: At least 100 people have died from a rare strain of Ebola that's spreading in the Democratic Republic of Congo and Uganda. Hundreds more cases of the deadly virus are suspected, and the World Health Organization's declared it an international emergency. Ebola is a highly contagious and often fatal disease spread via direct contact with bodily fluids. This latest strain currently has no vaccine. London School of Medicine epidemiologist Daniela Mano says it's highly possible the number of cases and deaths will increase. In sport, Tamati Martin has been given first crack at replacing Tanner Boyd in the Warriors' number 7 jersey. Martin has been named to start against St George Illawarra in Saturday's NRL match across the Tasman, replacing Boyd, whose season is over with a ruptured ACL. The club had already flagged Dragons-bound Luke Metcalf was unlikely to play his future side. Elsewhere, Jackson Ford and Jacob Laban come into the run-on side for State of Origin duo Mitchell Barnett and Kurt Capewell. Roger Tuivasa-Sheck has a chance of a return from a shoulder issue named on the reserves. And the San Antonio Spurs have finally broken the Oklahoma City Thunder in the second period of overtime to take Game 1 of the NBA's Western Conference Finals. The Spurs have won 122-115. That's news and sport. I'm

0: This is Aotearoa News.
1: Koinei, kua rawana kōrero o te wā.
2: In this update, another swathe of government agency job cuts and public sector reform. Finance Minister Nicola Willis has announced plans to return the public servant headcount to 1% of the population by mid-2029, culling about 8,700 jobs. Agency operating budgets will again be reduced to 2% now, increasing over following years. Willis says they'll also thin out the ministries, pointing to savings it'll bring.
3: We fully expect that with good budgeting, we will be hiring more nurses, police officers, and others in critical frontline roles.
2: ACT leader David Seymour says his party would go further.
4: We said we should go back to where Labor left off when New Zealand first put them in government in 2017. Back then there were 47,000 public servants. We've now got up to 62,000.
2: Kiwis continue to trim their cloth in the face of a tough economy. Stats NZ data shows retail electronic card purchases fell 1.3% last month. Here's business reporter Michael Sergal.
5: Spending dropped across the board, particularly for vehicles and food. People appear to be driving less, with fuel spending dropping, even as petrol and diesel prices continue to surge. Compared to this time last year, Kiwis are spending more overall, but buying less or cheaper food and continuing to cut back on their clothing budget.
2: At least 100 people have died from a rare strain of Ebola that's spreading in the Democratic Republic of Congo and Uganda. Hundreds more cases of the deadly virus are suspected, and the World Health Organization's declared it an international emergency. Ebola is a highly contagious and often fatal disease spread via direct contact with bodily fluids. This latest strain currently has no vaccine. London School of Medicine epidemiologist Daniela Mano says it's highly possible the number of cases and deaths will increase. That's news. In sport, Tamati Martin has been given first crack at replacing Tanner Boyd in the Warriors' number 7 jersey. Martin has been named to start against St George Illawarra in Saturday's NRL match across the Tasman, replacing Boyd, whose season is over with a ruptured ACL. The club had already flagged Dragons-bound Luke Metcalf was unlikely to play his future side. Elsewhere, Jackson Ford and Jacob Laban come into the run-on side for State of Origin duo Mitchell Barnett and Kurt Capewell. Roger Tuivasa-Sheck has a chance of a return from a shoulder issue named on the reserves. And the San Antonio Spurs have finally broken the Oklahoma City Thunder in the second period of overtime to take Game 1 of the NBA's Western Conference Finals. The Spurs have won 122-115. That's news and sport. I'm Nina Burton.

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0: saw. 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
0: They threw out an SOS.
1: Flying through the sky
0: to come join them. Now we're ready for the come up. Are you ready for the vibe? 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

0: This is Ati Aotearoa News.
1: Ko inei, ko ngā rawa nā kōrero o te wā.
2: In this update, another swathe of government agency job cuts and public sector reform. Finance Minister Nicola Willis has announced plans to return the public servant headcount to 1% of the population by mid-2029, culling about 8,700 jobs. Agency operating budgets will again be reduced to 2% now, increasing over following years. Willis says they'll also thin out the ministries, pointing to savings it'll bring.
3: We fully expect that with good budgeting, we will be hiring more nurses, police officers, and others in critical frontline roles.
2: ACT leader David Seymour says his party would go further.
4: We said we should go back to where Labor left off when New Zealand first put them in government in 2017. Back then there were 47,000 public servants. We've now got up to 62,000.
2: Kiwis continue to trim their cloth in the face of a tough economy. StatsNZ data shows retail electronic card purchases fell 1.3% last month. Here's business reporter Michael Sergel.
5: Spending dropped across the board, particularly for vehicles and food. People appear to be driving less, with fuel spending dropping even as petrol and diesel prices continue to surge. Compared to this time last year, Kiwis are spending more overall, but buying less or cheaper food and continuing to cut back on their clothing budget.
2: At least 100 people have died from a rare strain of Ebola that's spreading in the Democratic Republic of Congo and Uganda. Hundreds more cases of the deadly virus are suspected, and the World Health Organization's declared it an international emergency. Ebola is a highly contagious and often fatal disease spread by direct contact with bodily fluids. This latest strain currently has no vaccine. London School of Medicine epidemiologist Daniela Mano says it's highly possible the number of cases and deaths will increase. In sport, Tamati Martin has been given first crack at replacing Tanner Boyd in the Warriors' number 7 jersey. Martin has been named to start against St George Illawarra in Saturday's NRL match across the Tasman, replacing Boyd, whose season is over with a ruptured ACL. The club had already flagged Dragons-bound Luke Metcalf was unlikely to play his future side. Elsewhere, Jackson Ford and Jacob Laban come into the run-on side for State of Origin duo Mitchell Barnett and Kurt Capewell. Roger Tuivasa-Sheck has a chance of a return from a shoulder issue named on the reserves. And the San Antonio Spurs have finally broken the Oklahoma City Thunder in the second period of overtime to take Game 1 of the NBA's Western Conference Finals. The Spurs have won 122-115. That's news and sport. I'm Nina Burton.
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1: Koinei, kuka rangona kōrero o te wā.
2: In this update, another swathe of government agency job cuts and public sector reform. Finance Minister Nicola Willis has announced plans to return the public servant headcount to 1% of the population by mid-2029, culling about 8,700 jobs. Agency operating budgets will again be reduced to 2% now, increasing over following years. Willis says they'll also thin out the ministries, pointing to savings it'll bring.
3: We fully expect that with good budgeting, we will be hiring more nurses, police officers, and others in critical frontline roles.
2: ACT leader David Seymour says his party would go further.
4: We said we should go back to where Labor left off when New Zealand first put them in government in 2017. Back then there were 47,000 public servants. We've now got up to 62,000.
2: Kiwis continue to trim their cloth in the face of a tough economy. StatsNZ data shows retail electronic card purchases fell 1.3% last month. Here's business reporter Michael Sergal.
5: Spending dropped across the board, particularly for vehicles and food. People appear to be driving less, with fuel spending dropping even as petrol and diesel prices continue to surge. Compared to this time last year, Kiwis are spending more overall, but buying less or cheaper food and continuing to cut back on their clothing budget.
2: At least 100 people have died from a rare strain of Ebola that's spreading in the Democratic Republic of Congo and Uganda. Hundreds more cases of the deadly virus are suspected, and the World Health Organization's declared it an international emergency. Ebola is a highly contagious and often fatal disease spread by direct contact with bodily fluids. This latest strain currently has no vaccine. London School of Medicine epidemiologist Daniela Mano says it's highly possible the number of cases and deaths will increase. That's news. In sport, Tamati Martin has been given first crack at replacing Tanner Boyd in the Warriors' number 7 jersey. Martin has been named to start against St George Illawarra in Saturday's NRL match across the Tasman, replacing Boyd, whose season is over with a ruptured ACL. The club had already flagged Dragons-bound Luke Metcalf was unlikely to play his future side. Elsewhere, Jackson Ford and Jacob Laban come into the run-on side for State of Origin duo Mitchell Barnett and Kurt Capewell. Roger Tuivasa-Sheck has a chance of a return from a shoulder issue, named on the reserves. And the San Antonio Spurs have finally broken the Oklahoma City Thunder in the second period of overtime to take Game 1 of the NBA's Western Conference Finals. The Spurs have won 122-115. That's news and sport. I'm Nina Burton.
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0: This is Aotearoa News.
1: In this update, the devil will be in the details when it comes to the government's public service overhaul. Nicola Willis has announced almost 9,000 roles will be cut and entire departments will be dissolved. Otago University Honorary Fellow Michael Swanson says there are serious questions about how AI is being increasingly used in the public sector.
2: Which roles are going to be replaced by AI, and to what degree is AI going to be accessing certain levels of data and information that might make some people uncomfortable?
1: Expectations of a subdued housing market with uncertainty caused by the Middle East conflict. ASB's latest housing confidence survey shows just 19% of respondents expect house prices to rise in the next year, down from 30%. But most still expect stability in the market, with prices remaining flat rather than a downturn in the coming year. A reminder for drivers to stay vigilant as wintry conditions loom. Fire and Emergency says it's been responding to more black ice crashes than usual this time of year, particularly in the South Island. NZTA South Island Journey Manager Nicole Feltz says slippery conditions could hit any part of the roading network at any time.
3: It's really important to drive to the conditions. This could be simple as slowing down when you're in ice or snow conditions, increasing your following distance, and make sure that you're very careful when you're braking.
1: A group of little spotted kiwi are returning home for the first time in more than 100 years. After 10 years of trapping, Real NZ will relocate kiwi from Kapiti Island to Fiordland's Cooper Island in 2028. Five little spotted kiwi were initially moved to Kapiti Island in 1912 after fear they'd be lost from the South Island. Dairy prices have risen another 0.6% at today's global dairy trade auction. Whole milk powder's up 1.2% and skim milk powder 0.2%. That's news. In sport, an extraordinary turn of events in English football. Southampton have been expelled from Monday morning's championship playoff decider after being found guilty of spying on the training sessions of three teams, including semi-final opponents Middlesbrough. The Independent Disciplinary Commission also handed them a four-point deduction to start next season. Middlesbrough have been reinstated and are set to face Hull at Wembley in what is often regarded as the richest match in football. The winner earns promotion to the Premier League. Tennis player Carlos Alcaraz will miss Wimbledon as he continues recovering from his wrist problem. And Zoe Hobbs has won the 100 metres at the Oceania Athletics Championships, clocking 11 seconds flat. That's sport. I'm Jody Gill.

dedicate this song to little Junior Park, a cousin of mine that's gone on, but we'd like to kind of carry on in his name.

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2: 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Mā te taupānga o iHeartRadio. 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
3: Kia ri te mai koutou i te kāinga i te mea. 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
10: 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Memeha.
12: 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Pūremu.
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3: 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Ita
9: 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Ita
7: 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Ita James.
3: 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Ita James.
9: 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Ita James. Ita James.
3: 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Ita James. Ita James.
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7: 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That is nine.
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0: This is Aotearoa News. In this update, criticism of the government taking the hammer again to the public service. It's getting rid of almost 9,000 more jobs and cutting entire departments to save up to $2.4 billion. Nicola Willis says her focus is on cutting back on office work and directing more money to frontline services. The PSA union's Duane Leo says the government can't carry out its own agenda with a reduced workforce.
1: In any kind of delivery and rollout of strategy, public service is crucial.
0: The AA says time of use charging needs to be planned smartly. A survey of members has found more than 80% think it will make travel unaffordable for some. Policy Director Martin Glynn says there would be more support for the project if it were proven to reduce travel times. He says it needs to be implemented carefully.
2: Take the lessons from overseas. One of the big ones would seem to be the availability of realistic public transport alternatives.
0: The US president insists talks with Iran are ongoing as he claims his opponents want him to stop. Donald Trump took to social media yesterday to say he had held off on plans to attack Iran at the request of Qatar, Saudi Arabia and the UAE. But this morning he told reporters the US may have to give Iran another big hit. Trump's also repeating claims Iran's desperate for a deal.
3: How do you feel when you're negotiating, you're winning every point, but in Washington they want to stop you from negotiating? And it's only political. It's the Democrats.
0: Auckland University's overhauling its health study programs to broaden student choice, improve equity and better prepare graduates for the workforce. From next year, it'll offer a new Bachelor of Biomedical Science, a refreshed health science degree and six new health-related science majors. A memorial service will be held today for a Kiwi monk who died after disappearing from a remote Scottish island. Police found a body at sea 2 weeks ago. A mass will be held at Justin Evans' former school, St Bede's College, this afternoon. That's news. In sport, to a key moment in the Premier League football title race.
4: Junior Creepy scores a massive goal for Bournemouth.
0: Bournemouth lead Manchester City 1-0 at half-time in their penultimate match. City need to win to send the title race to the last day of the season. A Bournemouth win or a draw would guarantee Arsenal their first top-flight title in 22 years. Zoe Hobbs has won the 100 metres at the Oceania Athletics Championships, clocking 11 seconds flat. Warriors League coach Andrew Webster has named Tamari Martin rather than Luke Metcalf as the injured Tanner Boyd's halfback replacement for Saturday's NRL match against the Dragons. That's sport. I'm Jodie Gill.

0: you cycling this weekend?
1: Yeah, heading out tomorrow.
0: Okay, remember to have a
1: Eh?
0: Yeah, go hard, but have a first. And wear all that fancy protective gear you've got. Because you're the best with getting the kids to help in the community garden, and we're going to need all hands on deck if we're going to get those tomatoes as big as last year.
1: Yeah, those tomatoes were like volleyballs. Will do.
2: If you get injured and can't help in the community, it affects others. So have a and think, if you get hurt, who gets harmed? Find out more at acc.co.nz.
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0: This is Aotearoa News.
1: In this update, the Public Service Association is worried about the impact of more public service cuts. Nicola Willis has announced a plan to trim almost 9,000 jobs and cull entire departments. It's expected to save the government up to $2.4 billion. The PSA's Duane Leo says it'll drive down morale and make more people question whether they want to work in the public service.
2: We're talking about 55% of workers that work outside of Wellington. So that's significant in terms of the impact and effects this is going to have.
1: But the Employers and Manufacturers Association's Alan McDonald is optimistic a lot of people will be snapped up elsewhere.
3: I think the least brutal part of this is that they're going to apply a sinking lid over the next 3 years. And good people will start going. Unfortunately, they might lose some good ones they want to keep.
1: Claims that paid company Resene is using intimidation tactics against unionised staff. Workers at Resene's Hutt Valley factories have been campaigning for the living wage for more than a year now. The Air 2 union says it's now heading to the Employment Relations Authority over claims members are being discriminated against. It says free Hurricanes rugby tickets are only being handed out to non-unionised staff and performance bonuses are being withheld from one department due to strike action. Resene declined to address these claims with our newsroom, only saying they're negotiating in good faith. The World Health Organization's deeply concerned about the speed and scale of the Ebola epidemic in the Democratic Republic of Congo. More than 130 people have died from the highly infectious disease. Hundreds of cases are suspected. No vaccine or treatment exists for the Bundibugyo strain of Ebola, which is responsible for the outbreak. New Zealand is among the first countries to get new age-based accounts for children and teens on Roblox. The online gaming platform is introducing separate accounts for ages 5 to 8 and 9 to 15, with tailored content, communication rules and parental controls. That's news. In sport, Arsenal have won football's Premier League.
4: There is the full-time whistle. The title race is over and Arsenal are the champions.
1: They've clinched the title for the first time in 22 years after Bournemouth held Manchester City to a 1-1 draw. The Gunners have an unassailable 5-point buffer heading into their final match away at Crystal Palace. Meanwhile, hosts Chelsea lead Tottenham 2-0 after 67 minutes. Spurs need a point to avoid relegation and send West Ham to the second-tier championship. Tennis player Carlos Alcaraz will now miss Wimbledon and the French Open as he continues recovering from a wrist problem suffered last month in Barcelona. At Sport, I'm Jodie Hill.
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1: In this update, a view that more public service cuts are necessary but still a hard sell for voters. Rolls are to be slashed by almost 9,000 over 3 years, bringing the public sector back to 1% of the population from 1.2%. More department mergers and an increase in artificial intelligence use are a part of the overhaul. Sentinel Homes co-owner Leon Vanderwater says this is what small business owners want to see.
2: People who own businesses understand that. There's no such thing as a free lunch. The problem is, I think in our nation recently, as we've been sold the concept, that there is such a thing.
1: Police say one more strike or kick and the outcome could have been fatal in recent violent attacks in Invercargill. Two 15-year-old and two 16-year-old males have been charged with aggravated burglary. It follows four incidents involving people being allegedly lured to secluded locations via dating apps and attacked. Correspondent Callum Proctor says police are concerned social media trends glorify such behaviour.
3: Police describing their offending as deliberate, coordinated, extremely dangerous and completely unacceptable. The level of violence inflicted was deeply concerning and nothing short of luck. The victims weren't more seriously injured or even killed.
1: US police have described the heroic sacrifice made by the victims of yesterday's mosque shooting in San Diego. Three people were killed when two men in their late teens attacked the Californian Islamic Center. The suspects were later found dead from self-inflicted wounds. Police Chief Scott Wahl says the gunman likely didn't spot security guard Armin Abdullah until he tried to stop them with gunfire. Abdullah also managed to issue a lockdown warning.
4: His actions, without a doubt, deterred these two individuals from gaining access to the greater areas of the mosque, where as many as 140 kids were within 15 feet.
1: Retail NZ says Kiwis are still spending, but are more cautious. Stats NZ data shows retail electronic card purchases fell 1.3% last month. People appear to be driving less, with petrol and diesel prices surging. Retail NZ Chief Executive Carolyn Young says spending's particularly dropped on food.
5: So it does indicate that people are probably making good choices in the supermarkets and potentially buying lower brand values, own brand items, those sorts of things.
1: That's news. In sport, the party's underway in North London.
6: Relief, joy, ecstasy.
1: Arsenal are Premier League football champions for the first time in 22 years. They've secured the title after Bournemouth drew 1-1 with second-ranked Manchester City. Meanwhile, Chelsea's 2-1 win over Tottenham means the final relegation swap will be decided between Spurs and West Ham in their respective matches against Everton and Leeds on Monday. Injured Crusaders loose forward Cullen Grace has been linked with a move to Welsh rugby club Scarlets. Next year's NRL League opening games have been confirmed in Las Vegas. The Eels play the Titans and the Storm meet the Tigers. That's sport. I'm Malcolm Jordan.
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2: What's up? It's your boy Warren G. You know what I'm saying? Chilling with the homeboy Mac 10.

ngāti awa e. Me whakarongo mai, marunga i te iarere ko tahirau ira katsi iwa. Te reo irirangi o te ngāti awa toa.

0: This is Aotearoa News.
1: In this update, Air New Zealand is announcing more connections with the rest of the world. Three new direct international routes will link Christchurch with Singapore, Tokyo and Perth from October. The airline says the flights will support tourism, help local exporters reach global markets and ensure that goods can move reliably. Prime Minister Christopher Luxon says it shows that the South Island is pumping.
2: We know how hard it is running an airline in difficult times with a fuel crisis, but this is just a fantastic statement from Air New Zealand that you are a growth airline and you want to be able to create opportunity for people in the South Island.
1: Another look in the mirror for the public sector as the government aims to slash almost 9,000 roles in 3 years. The number of departments could also be reduced and the use of artificial intelligence ramped up. It would save the government up to $2.4 billion. The Employers and Manufacturers Association's Alan McDonald says most private sector businesses have had recent cuts and the roles weren't missed.
3: You have to look hard at yourself. Are you fit for purpose? Are there areas of double-ups? You look at the MCIRT amalgamation that's going on at the moment. There must be literally hundreds of roles within those departments.
1: Consumer New Zealand has revealed not a single bank has qualified for its People's Choice Award this year. The advocacy group says it's due to widespread dissatisfaction with banking value, pricing and trust. It's the first time in a decade no bank has reached the customer satisfaction threshold for the award. Recent Consumer New Zealand polling found 43% of respondents think current bank profits are unacceptable, with lower income people the most critical. Yet only 4% have switched banks in the past year. Global health officials are warning the number of Ebola cases in the Democratic Republic of Congo will rise. Surveillance, contact tracing and testing are ramping up across Central Africa. Since April, more than 130 people have died and hundreds of cases of the deadly virus are suspected. World Health Organization Director General Tedros Adhanom Ghebreyesus is planning to hold an emergency meeting.
4: I'm deeply concerned about the scale and speed of the epidemic.
1: That's news. In sport, Manchester City football manager Pep Guardiola's acknowledged Arsenal after his team's Premier League title bid petered out. The Gunners have been crowned champions for the first time in 22 years after City, playing their third match in 6 days, were held to a 1-1 draw at Bournemouth.
5: Of course, on behalf of all Man City, all my team, congratulate Arsenal, Mikel, staff, backroom staff, all the players, fans for this Premier League, and they deserve.
1: Mental relief for kayaker Amy Fischer after claiming gold in the K1 500 at the World Cup Regatta in Germany. Fischer holds the world best time for the event, but has come fourth at the last two pinnacle events, the World Champs and Paris Olympics. She says podium finishes will help her rebuild. That's sport. I'm Malcolm Jordan.
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7: Ko te mate pai huirere mo te rangi nei.
8: Cloudy periods, drizzle possible at night with northerlies picking up in the morning.
7: Today's high, te kaumarima. Tonight's low, te kaumatahi.

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1: Asia Otoe FM, Giant Killer there. No mai haere mai ki te hōtaka nei, ko te re rau tēnei, me taibi tēnei, kia re te wānau.
2: Kia ora folks, welcome along. Happy Wednesday for the 20th of May. Hope you are doing well today and having a nice nice middle of the week. Hump day, as they call it, as you're getting your way through the week.
1: Hump te day, hump to hump.
2: It's definitely the calm before the storm for us here at Atia Otoa, because tomorrow's going to be a busy one, because obviously we've got the shows going on, but importantly, we've also got Hutt Valley Sports Awards, because the team's going to be out there. That's going to be super busy as well. So definitely, it is a little bit of a business as usual, but we can see it looming.
1: Looming over there like dark cloud.
2: Is that coming any closer? It's coming closer, guys.
1: Coming closer.
2: Oh, no. Should be good, though. It's going to be a fantastic event. We're always looking forward to it. We've been there for the last couple of years. Very excited for the event. So, absolutely. Unfortunately, not that open to the general public, but don't you worry. If you want to get the full experience, Aotea Otoa FM is going to be live streaming it like we've done for the last couple of years. We're going to be covering the red carpet. We're going to be covering the area, trying to do some interviews with a few people when we can. And then we're going to cut to inside the theatre, and then you can sit in and watch the awesome procession happen, which is always... They always do like to go the full nine yards on the sports halls, don't they? With full musical numbers, nice like white tablecloths, fancy suits, and everyone. It is a proper award ceremony. It is like BAFTA or Grammys level of quality.
1: Yes, it is.
2: Absolutely. It's being held up in Taita at Walter Nash Centre, so very excited for that. But of course, that is for tomorrow, and we're here for today.
1: For today.
2: And see, I have to ask, like a generic stand-up comedian with no good bits, what's the matter with aeroplane food? That was the question that Air New Zealand was asking recently, and they got professional chefs in to build them a new menu for their customers. Menu was made by Josh Emmett, and it is for their premium economy and business customers. So if you want some fancy foods out there, well, we're going to be telling you what the new menu is and what the inspirations are. So maybe once it's ready next on your flight, you might want to think about getting that upgrade, potentially, if you want some delicious cuisine.
1: Also, Ngamanu Korero speech competitions is happening this month. Details on that kaupapa are coming real soon. You're here with TNT, Aotea Otoa FM.

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1: And in a Waiatai, hi Dark and Air, we got Mai Shan, Fairground Attractions, and Zap and Roger. Keep listening later in the show. We're going to be talking about Air New Zealand's new menus done by Chef Josh Emma, and there is some fancy, delicious, like Michelin star level cuisine on there. We'll tell you all about that very soon. Ate Otoi FM.

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1: You're here with T and Toby. Keep listening. We're going to be telling you about Manu Kōrero speech competitions. 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
1: An important event that we're talking about, and we're very excited to be talking about, because Aotearoa Toy FM are proud to support Ngā Mana Kōrero speech competitions, with Wairarapa ki te Awakairangi regionals being held at St. Patrick's College on Friday the 29th of May.
0: And the exciting news is that Aotearoa Toy FM will be live on location. We'll be taking interviews of the competitors, of those supporting the kaupapa, and also kura from around the region.
1: Yes. We're going to be giving you a behind the scenes look around the event, covering that on our social media. So do follow us on social media, Aotearoa Toa, on Facebook and Instagram. On top of that as well, the ones that we can share, we'll be sharing a few of the kōrero here on Aotearoa Toa FM. So for more information, head on over to our social media and we'll be able to keep you updated on there. But of course, if you want to see behind the scenes, that's where you got to find us.
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1: Here with T and Toby, keep listening. We're going to be talking about Air New Zealand's new menu designed by Josh Emmett, professional chef. And there's some fancy ingredients on there. We'll tell you all about it and the high lifestyle you could be leading very soon. That's the Awatoi FM.

0: Kia ora.
1: It's time to talk about airplane food. Obviously, when you're going on long haul flights, they obviously do want to feed you, get you a little bit of kind, and take care of you. But of course, as you go through different classes on the plane, they've got different standards for food and all that.
0: Yeah, it goes uppity-uppity or downy-downy.
1: Would you like some Mexicana corn chips and a cookie-time cookie? You can guess which part of the plane I'm in. We can offer you a filter coffee, and that's about it. That, or if you're on Jetstar, is basically everything's an option. In fact, I'm usually surprised that they give you water and a cup of coffee. No, but obviously different price points for different airplanes and all of that. What's interesting is for long-haul flights, obviously it is mandated they give you food. So even down to economy, you are still getting a meal, but there's different standards to it. But Air New Zealand have introduced, and they do this occasionally where they do overhauls. They've done an overhaul of their menus, but they've got in professional chefs, which they like doing a little bit for PR, but also for a little bit of a Kiwiana flair to it, going, look, we've been endorsed by the chef, which is super cool. Mm-hmm. They've got celebrity chef Josh Emmett

0: You know, one of those ground restaurants, those
1: The
0: crazy ones.
1: ground ones.
0: It would be one of those places where I'd feel the need to put on a dress shirt and maybe a blazer. Because the new things they're introducing are, I have a menu list here. New things that you can have if you're in everything from, what is it, premium economy up to your business classes and all of that. So actually, lower tier than I was expecting. I thought this was going to be something for business class and up, but premium economy can enjoy this too, and the extra legroom. On the menu, they have got a. Should I go with like a slightly deeper, like fancy voice, like on like MasterChef or something?
1: Go.
0: Okay. You can enjoy a lamb rump, smoked aubergine with spring peas, harissa, labneh, and rosemary. A seared Fiordland wild venison, golden kumara chutney, kawakawa spiced beetroot, and toasted pine nuts. Alpine salmon, saffron and chili creamed sweet corn, green beans, and pickled codango. For dessert, the vanilla mousse, kiwi fruit compote, Anzac biscuit, meringue, and basil.
1: No, do you know what you reminded me of? The ACC video that we just recently watched.
0: I sound like an ACC video.
1: And the voice, I mean, for those who know, know. And that's all I'm going to say.
0: The ACC video. No, I was going for like the MasterChef and the various cooking challenge shows when inevitably the person has dished up the meal and you've got that smooth talking narrator who goes, "Scotty has prepared a cream and rosemary creme brulee topped with pine nuts and a walnut puree." Almost. But you've got some like nice foods to look
1: Oh,
0: forward to
1: yeah.
0: if you're going in some of the upper classes on Air New Zealand. And it's interesting to me for the reason of it must be a difficult process making food for airplanes because I don't know if you know this, but when you're up at altitude, you can taste less. Apparently, obviously, with airplane foods, it's definitely being engineered to combat the effects of high altitude flights. Because of humidity and pressurization, you have lower taste buds. So often airplane food will be 30% more salt and sugar, heavier on the seasoning. To counteract the dulled taste buds, they'll often use heavier sauces to prevent dehydration during reheating and emphasis on umami-rich ingredients to maximize flavor. So like nice savory flavors there.
1: Oh, true.
0: So it'll be interesting to see what the process for that is, because I'm wondering, did they do taste testing on the ground, or did he like make a bunch of
1: Make it
0: dishes?
1: in the end.
0: Okay. Did he run a mini MasterChef kitchen just in the middle of a 747, just going, "Don't worry, we'll get this ready for you," and then they go, "No, we don't like that. More salt. All right, I'll make you another one." Or did he make like six interpretations of the same dish with different levels of seasoning and cooking?
1: Only you would ask this question, Toby.
0: You know what I'm doing after the show.
1: Email dearest gentle reader
0: PR@airnewzealand.com. In New Zealand, if you're listening, you might be receiving a cheeky email from me with just a range of very not important questions.
1: And please reply.
0: Please.
1: Because I need to know these
0: The
1: answers.
0: people need to know. How do you season your food? How much do you season it? Do you make like 14 iterations, or do you just have the chef on it in the air with you? But there you go. They're going to be introducing a new menu into how they do it. It got me wondering too. If you were in charge of a menu, what would be like the thing you would most want in airplane food? If you were to decide whatever it is you want that as airplane food, what would you most want to be served?
1: That as airplane food, taking into consideration flavor.
0: Gotta have the
1: Got
0: flavor,
1: to have the flavor.
0: the balance, you know, the aromatics, the seasoning.
1: Probably. I mean, I'm not a fan of it, but I feel like it would make the most sense.
0: Okay, what's the thing you most want to have on an airplane? I don't really care for it, but
1: but it would be like sushi or something like that.
0: Sushi's good. Makes sense for storage, and you know, just a.
1: Yeah.
0: That's much more reasonable than my idea. I wanted to have a nanny with like a nice big stew or a soup pot. just going down the aisle and just offering you little ladle.

0: handfuls of soup and crusty loaves.
1: Hello. Would you like some soup?
0: Hello, dear. Would you like some stew? Oh, we've got a bit of turbulence. Oh, we've got a little bit of stew on you. Sorry about that.
1: It probably would. Turbulence.
0: It wouldn't work in an ergonomic sense, but I would like a stew. In the air would be
1: like a nice beef strog.
0: Yeah, beef strog. Maybe a veggie soup. Mm. Something with a crusty little pumpkin soup. She could have a couple of stews. She could have some stews and some soups. What about a casserole?
1: You'd have to make sure that, like, there's next to no, like, turbulence, though, because, like, you know, soupy, turbulence, like, liquid type kai.
0: It would be a very high-risk, high-reward strategy, because people come off that plane going, that was the most delicious stew ever, the best meal I've had. Or it would be, oh no, I got off the plane and I'm covered in Nanny's beef stew. My pants are ruined. I've just been covered in soup. I can see why maybe my catering business in the air won't take off. We only serve soups and curries and just very just liquidy things. Mm. And we just serve them out of Wellington Airport, which is the most turbulent. That's all we do. Welcome to Turbulent Airways.
1: Where you will have soup land on you.
0: Welcome to Tasty Turbulence, where the stew lands on you. Yeah, it's Ian Toby. That's the old Thor FM.